0: 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Only know you love her when you let her go. 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

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I'm sure I can dance, I'm sure I can dance, I can dance.

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0: playing that accordion.
1: That's me.
0: I hate accordion. Can somebody shoot this guy?
2: Oh, that's real cool, man.